0: Radio SKW, der Klassik-Hit.
1: One ticket, please. Long almost everybody's here. Hey, what's going on, man? Yeah, she's at home.

do. But all I ever do is think of you. What the hell am I supposed to do? Why can't the human heart be shatterproof?